0: Tracy.
1: Oh, hi.
0: The party's about to begin. No one knew where you were, so I thought I'd come look for you.
1: Thank you, Mike. I'll see you back at the house.

feel like it's raining all over the world. 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A distant morning of a train seems to play a sad refrain to the night.

I feel it's raining all over the world. Kinda lonely now, and it's raining all over the world. Oh, have you ever been lonely, people? And you feel that it was raining all over the world.

We're drinking, my friend, to the end of a brief episode. So make it one for my baby, and one more

And one more for the road. You never know it, but buddy, I'm a kind of poet, and I got a lot of things to say.

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We're full of lonely get-togethers, 'cause

0: 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You've got to spread joy,
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0: to the maximum, bring gloom down to the minimum, and have faith.

0: in the whale and no way in the ark.
1: What did they do? That's what everything was so dark.
0: Man, they said we had our accent.
1: Accent.

but it doesn't thrill me half as much as dancing cheek to cheek. Oh, I'd love to go out fishing in a river or a creek, but I don't enjoy it half as much